Donna, have you listened to her new album, Confessions 2? I listened to the whole thing in the car on the weekend. And I have to say, Danceteria is probably my favorite song for that album. If you need a great dance song, Danceteria, just look it up. It's Celine Dion on Coast.

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Miley Cyrus, who just got her very own Barbie doll. Yes, Mattel has a Miley Cyrus Barbie doll. Just went on sale a few days ago. Michael Jackson on Coast 103.5.

0: Coast 103.5, the best mix of the 80s, 90s, and today, my name is Sandy Steck. You know the panic that happens when you think you lose something very important, your phone, your wallet, your car keys. I had a crazy experience on Friday night. It was the luckiest I've ever been in a casino. And it had nothing to do with money. Now, let me tell you what happened. I stayed at Yamava, first time ever staying there. Oh my God, the rooms were so nice. I felt very fancy. I check in though, and you know how you get in your room, you throw your stuff down, you start unpacking. I can't find my phone. And I was like, oh no, what if I left it at the front desk? I called. She said, nobody turned in a phone. I said, oh no. I said, well, what do I do? She goes, well, you could, you know, check Lost and Found. I went to Lost and Found. Nobody had turned in a phone. They said, check in anytime later tonight. You never know. It's still early. At this point, I'm kind of sweating because it's been at least 30, 45 minutes. And I don't think we're used to not having our phone in our hand, in our purse, or next to us at all times, especially when we're at work. It's like an appendage at this point. So I go back down, I ask again, nothing's been turned in. I go back up to my room, I tear up my room one more time, no phone. My last hope was my car. Maybe I left it on the seat. I get to my car, I open the door, it's not on the seat. So then I sit in my car in the parking lot, totally defeated. And I thought, oh my God, now I'm gonna have to get a new phone. Like all my work was on my phone, everything, my work email, my projects I'm working on, videos, everything, comedy notes. So I was just like, well, this sucks. Close the door, lock the car. Something made me look to the left and there my phone was sitting on the hood of my car. Can you believe it was sitting there for an hour and a half and nobody took it? That's the only thing I thought is I cannot believe somebody didn't steal this. That's a phone. Somebody could steal that. Would you have thought the same thing? Anyway, I just felt so incredibly grateful. I literally had a little talk with God in the parking lot. To this day, that is the luckiest I've ever been in a casino.
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And a big congratulations to Madonna. Her new album, Confessions 2, the number one album on the Billboard Top 200. That's the one you want to be on top of. So, man, it's a great album, too. 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

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It's like a big party weekend. 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

0: for having us on. I'm Sandy Steck. Maybe you're just getting out of work, or maybe you're looking at the clock thinking, is it almost time? I thought this was hysterical. The average person spends 5 hours a week pretending to be productive. This is from a survey from Software Finds company. How do we do that? Yes, I'm including that, me in that, because we all do it. We all do it. We jiggle our mouse to sound busy. We will use a decoy browser or a tab or a document, leave a document kind of open that we're quote unquote working on. Or just delay answering messages so you appear busier than you are. Again, this is a survey from Software Finds. The average person spends 5 hours a week pretending to be busy. I mean, when you hear this, do you feel guilty or do you feel seen?
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All right, have a great night. My name is Sandy Steck, and I'll be back tomorrow, 3 o'clock, with more tickets to Legoland California Resort. In fact, Resort Hopper tickets, 4 packs, coming up after 3 o'clock. It's Bruno.

0: It's a little after 7 o'clock. Good evening, Southern California. You found Delilah's Love Songs on the Coast, right here on Coast 103.5. Our phone lines are open, 1-800-929-KOST. Let's head to the phone lines and talk to our first caller on hold. Hi there, you've called Delilah on Coast 103.5. Thanks for joining us tonight. Who's this?
1: Well, my wife and I have been married for 40 years this past April. And 6 years ago, unfortunately, she was diagnosed with multiple myeloma. And she's my little champion. She's the wind beneath my wings, and she's my rock. And I just wanted to celebrate that.
0: What's her name?
1: Her name is Pam.
0: All right. You made it 40 years. You celebrated a 4-0 anniversary.
1: Yes, in April.
0: You know what that means?
1: What does that mean?
0: That means you qualify for the official Fred Flintstone happy anniversary song. Happy anniversary, happy anniversary, happy anniversary, happy anniversary. So tell me about this little fighter, this feisty thing that God has blessed you with all these years.
1: Well, she is just everybody's favorite friend. She's the best wife, mother, sister that anybody could have. There isn't one person in this world that has anything negative to say about her. And she is just the rock that keeps me going.
0: Wow. 40 years later, and you're still smitten. You're still grinning.
1: It's my favorite wife ever.
0: I can say that about my husband, but unlike you, he's not my only husband ever.
1: I'm a one and done. I found the best and forget the rest.
0: Well, it took me a while. It you know, sometimes you got to kiss a lot of toads before you find that handsome prince.
1: No, nobody bats 1,000.
0: Yeah, I struck out more than once. But God has blessed me, and for 20 years we've been going strong. So I rejoice in that. I will play a sweet song for this woman who is your rock.
1: Thank you, Delilah.
0: Thank you. God bless you.
2: They say the holy water's watered down, and this town's lost its faith. Our colors will fade eventually, so if our time is running out, day after day, we'll make the mundane a masterpiece. Oh my, my, oh my, my love, I take one look at you, you're taking me out.

0: Come on in, Southern California. This is Coast 103.5. You found Delilah with Love Songs on the Coast. Welcome aboard. Welcome to your Monday night. How was your weekend? Oh my gosh, I had such a beautiful weekend. Such a great weekend. Saturday, my daughter Shayla and her two little girls, my granddaughters, came over. I have four of my five minor children that I am raising are with me. My youngest daughter, who is actually the oldest child at home, if that makes any sense at all. But my youngest daughter is 17, and she stayed at the ranch for a few days with Papa, with my husband, and her best friend, Maddie. And I brought the four littles to the farm that I lived in for the last 24 years. Delilah and my husband will be joining me later on today. But for the weekend, I had my four youngest kids that I'm raising and my two granddaughters. So six kids all together jumping in the pool and bouncing on the trampoline and eating every 2 minutes. I swear I must have cooked 200 pounds of food on Saturday because the kids are, they're bottomless pits. They ate and then they ate and then they ate some more and then they wanted ice cream and then they wanted more. But it was a wonderful, wonderful weekend. Thank you for joining me tonight. We're going to be taking your calls, your requests, and your dedications all night long. 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From the
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0: Delilah. Hi, good evening. Who is this?
21: This is John.
0: Hi, John. How are you tonight?
21: Hi, Delilah. How are you?
0: I'm wonderful.
21: Oh, gosh. I didn't know if I was going to get through or not. It's been ringing for a long time. Oh, boy. I wanted to, first of all, you look great. I went on your website a few days ago, and the last time I saw you, I looked at your website, it had to be about 5 years ago, and you just keep on doing what you're doing, girl. You go, girl. If you're looking great.
0: Thank you.
21: You're welcome. I want to tell you about the love of my life, Allison. I had heard, gosh, it was about 3 weeks ago, 3-4 weeks ago, you were talking about soulmates. And I told her your definition, and we looked at each other. We're like, yeah, that's definitely us. She's been an incredible inspiration to me, and I've never been so in love in my life. And she means the world to me, and I'd like to dedicate a song to her.
0: And what's her name, John?
21: Allison.
0: So Allison is the love of your life.
21: Oh, yes.
0: Your soulmate, the one that makes you feel complete.
21: I look at her picture. I have a picture of her in my truck, and if I'm ever in a funk, I just got to look at her picture, and the picture of her just changes my whole day, changes my attitude. When she calls me, I drift into another place, and when she kisses me, I'm definitely out of this world. But she's just incredible. She's an incredible woman.

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0: 1-800-929-KOST. That's the number to call tonight, Southland, right here on Coast 103.5. Hi, Melissa. What can I do for you?
1: I was wondering if you could play a song for my husband. We're going through a little bit of a hard time, and he's been there for me in the past through my really hard times. And I just want him to know that I love him and I'm supporting him through this, and that I know our love and all our faith will get us through what's going on. He's really been my lifesaver, and we've been together 13 years, married 6. And I know that if we keep the faith and keep strong and keep communication going between us, that we'll be okay.
0: What's your husband's name?
1: John.
0: And are you getting professional help and input for whatever it is that's tearing at the fibers and the fabric of your marriage?
1: I am, yes. Yes, we're in the process of going together.
0: Okay.
1: He's looking for a full-time job, and it's been tough, but we're trudging along.
0: So how long has he been unemployed?
1: Well, he works part-time. He's been really unemployed for 9 months, I'd say.
0: Which is causing depression.
1: Yeah, on both parts.
0: Mm-hmm. And financial problems and anxiety and fussing.
1: Yeah.
0: Yeah.
1: Yeah, we've really been trying, putting our faith, above and beyond ourselves. I really love him, and I want him to know that he's not alone in this. That, we'll make it.
0: Let me see if I can find a song that says that.
1: Thank you so much.
0: Bye-bye.
1: Bye-bye.

0: Good evening, Southern California. You found Delilah right here on Coast 103.5 with Love Songs on the Coast, keeping you company on this Monday night as we slip through the month of July. Summer is going by quickly. Everywhere I go, I'm seeing school supplies in all the stores. I'm like, no, not yet. My kids have got 6 more weeks of summer before we got to worry about school supplies. Oh, I know some people, you know, buy their school supplies in advance and have them all neatly packed and ready to go. But why do that? Why not wait until the night before and then get yourself in a panic like I do every year? tell me you have ADHD without telling me. Thank you for being here with us tonight. Let's not talk about school yet. Let's not talk about back to school. Let's talk about summertime and watermelon and going to the lake or the beach or a swimming pool or floating down a river on an inner tube. Let's talk about that, okay? Come on in, my friend, and make yourself at home. 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

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Jason Tong wrote to me and says, "Hi, Delilah. My name is Jason. I've worked at a gas station for almost 2 years now, and I am surrounded by women who have become my sisters. We are not blood, but we are family. These people treat me so good, and I try to treat them the same way. We try to make work fun when we can. I love these women so much. Could you please play this on your broadcast and play a perfect song for them? Thanks so much from Jason Tong." Jason, thank you for listening and thank you for appreciating your coworkers. I love it when a work environment is also like family and you have each other's back. Love that. I love being with you at night here on the radio. You're listening to Delilah.

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1: Hi, Ed.
2: Hi, Delilah. How are you?
1: I'm hanging in. Are you having a good summer?
2: Pretty good summer, I would say, I guess.
1: You guess. Okay, what can I do to make it all the better?
2: Well, I just called because about a year ago I met someone at a dance club, and I met her, eye contact. It was like this wow kind of look. And didn't see her for another 3 or 4 months. Met her at the same place. We danced, really didn't exchange numbers. 3 months later, same thing. Then the next week, she showed up with her two daughters. And her daughter said, "Ma, you have to date this guy." So we went out on a date a week later. We've been dating since. But it's been kind of a roller coaster kind of a relationship. She was married for 18 years and then got right into another relationship right after that within 4 months for 11 years and can't get that person out of her mind. And we're trying to do, we're trying to go forward, and it's just killing me because I'm in love and I don't know if she is,
1: Well, from what you just told me, she's not. She's still in love with the past.
2: Yeah. So maybe you can play a song. I don't know.
1: How old are you?
2: 49.
1: And are you in a big hurry or a big rush to get to the next chapter in life? Like when you're 25 or 30, a lot of people are in a rush because they hear that tick-tock, and they want kids, and they want to know, that the future is going to hold a white picket fence and a mom van with car seats.
2: No, not at all.
1: So
2: not at all.
1: You're not in a rush for that. Is your life good? Do you have joy and happiness and friends and family and a successful job that you enjoy?
2: Yes, I do. Very successful.
1: So there's no reason for you to walk away from this if you still feel an attraction and she's showing you an interest, yes?
2: Exactly, yeah.
1: Well, then here would be my best advice.
2: Okay.
1: Follow your heart.
2: Okay, thank you.
1: Good luck.
2: Take care.

0: Welcome aboard, Southland. You found Delilah. This is Love Songs on the Coast. 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Tonight's Delilah's Dilemma reads like this. I hope you will use my story. I think it's a doozy. I'm a happily married man. Recently, because of social networking, I reconnected with a woman I had worked with years ago at a youth camp. Way back then, I had very strong feelings for her, but I never told her of them. When we reconnected, we found out we were in the same profession, and she has been helping me in my business long distance. We live in different states now, and she invited me to attend the same conference she was attending, which I did this past weekend. She is also happily married and has two beautiful children. When we first reconnected online, the old feelings I thought I had dealt with years ago came rushing back stronger than ever before. Now I keep thinking, what if? What if we had gotten together all those years ago? Nothing inappropriate happened at the conference this weekend because her dad was there too. It was killing me for so long, I told him of my feelings for her with the understanding that he would not tell her. I'm a man of faith. I would never dream of being unfaithful, but this is killing me. I've prayed about it, and it's not getting any easier to deal with, and I'm dying inside. What do I do? I'm burdened, and I'm regretful. Delilah, I will be open to whatever you have to say. I will be back with my Delilah Dilemma response coming up next. 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
1: Hi, Ali. What can I do for you this evening?
2: 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Her name is Sada, and she's leaving for 11 days going to Cali, and I'm going to miss her, so if you could play a song for us.
1: So is this your girlfriend, or is this just a friend?
2: Well, it's kind of a friend, but I kind of love her, and I'm kind of in love with her, though, but she's a friend.
1: So you're kind of in love with her, but she's kind of just a friend?
2: Yes.
1: Is she kind of in love with you, or does she just think of you as a buddy friend?
2: I think she is.
1: You think she's in love with you?
2: Yes, ma'am.
1: So you're just taking it slow, figuring things out?
2: Yes, try to take things slow and get to know each other better and all of that, and yeah.
1: That sounds like a very gentlemanly thing to do.
2: Yes, ma'am.
1: How long have you known her?
2: For about maybe 6-7 months now.
1: And have you gone out on a date, or is it just kind of talking stuff?
2: It's kind of a talking stuff, and we went out like once or twice.
1: Okay, Ali, what are you waiting for, honey?
2: Waiting for the better day to come and, you know.
1: Is she beautiful? Is she sweet? Is she kind?
2: Oh, yeah, she is beautiful. She's sweet. She's smart. Oh, yeah, she is.
1: Okay, so stop waiting. Stop waiting, honey.
2: Yeah,
1: stop
2: that's what I'm trying
1: stop
2: to
1: waiting,
2: do.
1: And when she gets back from her trip, say, I really, really, really like you. Can we go out? Can we have fun? Can we fall in love? Well, maybe not that blunt, but you know what I'm saying.
2: Yeah, probably that's what I'm going to do, probably.
1: Okay, let me play a good song for you.
2: All right, thank you, Delilah.
1: You're welcome. Good luck.
2: All right, thanks.

0: 1-800-929-KOST. That's the number to call tonight, Southland, right here on Coast 103.5. Hi, Travis. What can I do for you?
1: Just like to tell you just how much of an inspiration you have been to me throughout the last 4 or 5 years that I've been listening to you. It's been a complete pleasure, and it's so good to finally get to talk with you. I've called for many of times.
0: Well, thank you. How can I inspire you or bless your heart tonight?
1: Well, you can play something for my sweetheart. I was blessed with a girl to come into my life after a little over 2.5 years of being judged by girls for being a volunteer firefighter, and she's just the light of my life. She's made me just the most happiest person in the world, and she's just the one.
0: So other girls were like, are you crazy? You're risking your life doing that? I'm not going to go out with somebody whose life is on the line all the time.
1: Pretty much. It's been interesting. I've received the same excuses and everything else. And she just, even though she gets scared, she still just sees past it. And she's there to support me and make sure that I continue to go on.
0: Sounds like a keeper.
1: Yeah. She's the one. She has a ring on the finger.
0: Oh, you've already decided she's a keeper.
1: Yeah. You've inspired me that much. And right when I gave up looking and had my fair share of people that were just, oh, it's all about popularity, she came into my life. And she's just everything I've ever wanted.
0: Well, God bless you. Let me play a song to help you celebrate true love.
1: Thank you.

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0: 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Welcome to the Delilah Show. Who is on your heart tonight?
1: My fiance.
0: What's your honey's name?
1: Travis.
0: And tell me about the person you want to spend forever with.
1: Well, we met back in 2009 whenever I was in college. He was a security guard at the college. We became really quick friends, talked about music, talked about, you know, just our likes, dislikes, and everything like that. And it was just an instant hit. And we actually didn't get together for a really long time. He and I actually just got together in the last 2 years. But we've been best friends the entire time. He literally has been there for me through everything I've gone through in my life between, you know, my divorce with my first husband. I've been there for him through his relationships and things like that. And just it just came to a point where we both kind of looked at each other and we were like, you know, we both know that this is more than friendship at this point. Obviously, we were both single at the time. And finally decided to give it a try. And it was 5 months on his birthday that he proposed to me and told me that I was the one that he wanted for his birthday. That's what he wanted for his birthday, was for me to marry him.
0: What's been the biggest blessing that has come with this union?
1: Our son. We had a baby. He just turned a year old 2 weeks ago. He is such a sweetheart. And I couldn't imagine anything else. Like, it's just, we've just been so happy. Like, we've been through a lot over the past year and everything, and I couldn't imagine going through it with anybody else.
0: I think I can come up with a pretty awesome song for you.
1: Thank you.

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1: It's summertime and the living is easy. Hopefully for you it is anyway. Hopefully you're slowing down just a little bit, enjoying the day a little bit more, worrying a little bit less, focusing on those that you love. I hope that you are enjoying lots of iced tea, lots of laughter. If you have children, I hope you are watching them frolic in the sprinkler, play in the sun, enjoy water balloon fights, and the joy that just comes with being a kid at summertime. 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
0: Hello, you've called Delilah. Who is this?
19: Santiago.
0: Santiago.
19: Yes, ma'am.
0: What can I do for you?
19: I want to give a shout out to my son, Dylan Negron, and my ex-wife, Rhonda.
0: And what do you want to tell the ex and your son?
19: That I love them both, that I wouldn't be more happier without them.
0: So if you love them, why are you divorced? What happened?
19: Kind of complicated with her parents.
0: What are her parents doing meddling in your marriage?
19: I know. They got in the way.
0: So the problem isn't her parents. The problem is she let them get in the way.
19: Something like that. But I forgive her for that.
0: You still love her. Does she still love you?
19: Yes, ma'am.
0: Well, then why don't you guys talk it out and work it out and get back together?
19: I plan to.
0: And does she feel the same way as she is? Does she miss you as much as I hear you miss her?
19: Yes, ma'am.
0: Wow, so this could be a sweet love story. This could be a reconciliation. This could be another wedding. This could be a whole wonderful love story.
19: I also would like to comment. Your show rocks. To me, I think you're the queen of all radio hosts.
0: Thank you. I love doing this show. And I especially love it when people reconcile and things work out.
19: You have to send a song to my son.
0: I will play that song for you and your Dylan. You have a good night.
19: Okay, thank you. Good night.
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1: Hi, good evening. Welcome. Who's this?
2: This is Barbara.
1: Barbara, who's on your heart tonight?
2: My boyfriend, Anthony.
1: And what do you want to tell me about Anthony?
2: I've been with Anthony for about 4 months. And, I mean, he's just everything that I've always looked for. And even though I tell him not to, he just tries to spoil me with everything that he's got. And he's just as sweet as can be.
1: So he spoils you with material things. He spoils you emotionally. He spoils you by being attentive. How does he spoil you?
2: He spoils me in every way possible. He buys me everything. He takes me anywhere I want to go, even when I tell him not to. And he just gives me all the love that he has.
1: Sounds like a keeper.
2: I know he is.
1: And is he cute on top of being incredibly nice?
2: Yes, he is. The only problem is he's 6'4" and I'm 5'3".
1: So you're Mutton Jeff.
2: Yeah.
1: I will play a song for your tall, sweet man.
2: Okay, thanks, Delilah.

0: Welcome aboard, Southland. You found Delilah. This is Love Songs on the Coast. 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Tonight's Delilah's Dilemma is from April, who says, I have a boyfriend who runs a specific morning each week with a female friend who is also a work-related friend. I feel at this point in our relationship, it is inappropriate and unhealthy to meet with opposite sex friends alone. I ask him if when we lived together, would he still run with her? He laughed at me and replied, yes, I'm not going to stop running. He has not once invited me to join them. Is this appropriate or not? I have researched what marriage/relationship counselors have as opinions, and they say it's not healthy. How do I get him to understand my feelings when he says, I'll never ask you to give up anyone? I'm not even saying give up his friend, just don't meet with her alone. Is that too much to ask? From April. April, I will have my response for you coming up next. 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
0: Tonight's Delilah's Dilemma is from April, who is insanely jealous of her boyfriend's running partner and work friend. And she has asked him to stop meeting and running with this woman. And he said, no, not going to do that. And April says, is this healthy? April, what's not healthy is your insecurity and your jealousy and your need to control your boyfriend. The bottom line is, if you don't trust him, don't be with him. If you do trust him, stop being a control freak. If you don't trust him, if you believe he is betraying you, if you believe he is having an intimate relationship with his running partner, then don't date him. Why would you be consulting a marriage counselor or a relationship counselor to ask them their opinion on somebody that you clearly don't trust? You need to be seeing a counselor asking yourself, why are you dating somebody that's untrustworthy? If he is trustworthy, if he is honest, if he is faithful, what is wrong with you, April, that you want to control his friendships? So, bottom line is, if you trust him, then stop being a jealous control freak. If you don't trust him, get away from him.

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1: Shirley, what can I do for you?
2: I would like for you to play a song for my fiancé, Gary. We're to be married Friday.
1: This Friday?
2: Yes. Well, it's a kind of an amazing story with me and him.
1: All right. Tell me why Gary is amazing.
2: But Gary was my brother-in-law, and my sister died 5 years ago, and my husband died 6 years ago. One year, I decided to call him and talk to him after my sister died, and we started talking, and I found out he's fantastic. And Gary told me that he has loved me from then on.
1: So you're marrying your deceased sister's husband?
2: Yes.
1: Well, you won't have to break in a new set of in-laws.
2: No. Nope.
1: There's a lot of positives here.
2: Oh, definitely.
1: Your children who are cousins will now be brothers and sisters,
2: right,
1: which is a little freaky.
2: Yeah, his side of the family was a little freaked out about it, but my side was all happy for me because they know my story, my history, and they know.
1: And they don't have to break in a new son-in-law.
2: Right.
1: You know, he's already been to all the family crazy get-togethers.
2: I've been told by many people I should write a book.
1: Do you have children?
2: Yes, I have 5, and he has 5, and my children are very happy for me. And his children at first had a little hard time accepting it because I look so much like their mother. It was kind of a shock to them.
1: I bet.
2: But they've accepting me. They're being very nice and very accepting now. And in fact, they're going to be at the wedding.
1: This is good.
2: Yeah.
1: Oh my.

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0: 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Hi, Ashley. Welcome to the Delilah Show. What can I do for you?
1: Oh, I'm calling for my friend James to let you know that he's always on my mind and I really care about him. He listens to you all the time, so I was wondering if you could play a special song for him.
0: Gene boyfriend, Gene buddy friend.
1: James, oh, he's a buddy friend. You know, maybe looking for something more in the future.
0: You or him or both of you?
1: For both of us.
0: You're both looking in the same direction.
1: We sure are.
0: Because it doesn't work, you know this, if only one of you is looking in that long-term direction.
1: Oh, no, of course. I know. I think we're both pretty head-on here. It's just, you know, we're starting slow.
0: Good for you. I will play a song for you. Good luck.
1: Thank you.
0: You have a great night.
1: I love you, Delilah. You too.

0: Hello, LA. This is Delilah's Love Songs at Night, right here on Coast 103.5. It's getting late on a Monday night, Tuesday morning, not that far away. 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And do me a favor, take some time out of your Tuesday schedule to slow down and love someone. Good night.
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0: 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Olivia Dean, Man I Need. I gotta know you're meant to be the man I need. Talk to me. 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
1: Ladies up in here tonight. No fighting.
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1: No fighting.
2: Up here.
1: No fighting. Shit.

0: Let's go. We're the Ellen K. Morning Show. Good morning. We love gathering here with you every single morning. Today's a Talk Back Tuesday. Get those talkbacks fired up and into us. I'm Ellen K.
1: I'm Ryan Mano.
2: I'm Social Queen Darlene.
3: And I'm producer Mike Ramos.
0: Let's do this. Let's go to Vegas. Let's be there together. Let's have some fun. Every talkback you leave on our iHeart app goes right into our drawing, and you can get 2 nights to hotel stay, 2 tickets to both nights, and a gas card for the road. It's just lovely. Benson Boone and Goo Goo Dolls, and you got BTS and Weezer and Muse and so many more. So that's all you got to do. So easy to do. Plus your cash on coast, too. Saw the Stinky Flower yesterday.
1: Oh, you guys went?
0: We bumped it to a heat. My husband had to work, so we did a 3 o'clock at the Huntington, and we got to smell and see the Stinky Flowers. It's up on my socials.
1: Lucky.
2: Awesome.
0: Yeah. Not as bad as you would think.
1: Like, this, oh God, I don't want to be too gross here, but is it one of those things, because sometimes you smell something bad and it kind of, it's with you the rest of the day?
0: No, no, it doesn't overtake you, or it doesn't, you don't become like porous with it.
1: Okay.
0: Yeah. Mm. Like, so sometimes you could walk into a 7-Eleven and they've just made something greasy and you walk out smelling like that all day.
1: Yes. Mm-hmm. The rest of the day, you don't, you could taste it almost.
0: Right.
1: Yeah. Not this.
0: But not this.
1: Okay.
0: Yeah, no, this one is, maybe because it's all organic or something, it just, it kind of stays to itself.
1: Am I the only one in here that thinks that flower is kind of pretty, too?
2: It's beautiful.
1: It's beautiful.
3: It is nice.
0: It reminds me of, like, if a plant were a dinosaur, that would be it.
1: Yes, yes.
0: It's so majestic.
1: Wow.
0: Yeah, like a big brachiosaurus.
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0: in behind the scenes. But from a single store, instead of being the advocate for all, from an HR perspective, he can really list what is impacting to him, and then the others would have to go through. Most have an anonymous tip line through HR, and then also sending it to headquarters as well.
1: You sound well-versed in this. Are you an HR person or a lawyer?
0: I am not a lawyer, but I do lead a very large HR group in a corporate corporation in the state of California.
1: Okay, well, thank you for your input, John.
0: Thanks so much. Appreciate you.
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1: I'm hooked. 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I can't turn it off. 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

0: So I did it. I've been seeing it everywhere. And I decided, let me just make the Hailey Bieber cottage cheese crust viral pizza.
1: Oh.
0: Yeah, so I did.
1: Okay.
0: Uh-huh. And it looked just like the one on Instagram.
1: Looked like, though.
0: Yes, you have to see. Is it worth it if you've been seeing it? It's easy. That's the good news. Doesn't take long.
1: Okay.
0: All right, I'll give you more of my
1: review.
0: And your top stories coming up next on Coaster and your Talk Back Tuesday.

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It's Coast 103.5. Top stories, top of the hour. Good morning, LNK, here on your Tuesday, July 14th. It is 7:14. You just double that number, and there you are. Okay. What about this? A serious squeeze coming to the world's busiest shipping lane. The U.S. officially reinstating a blockade in the Strait of Hormuz. Officials now planning to charge ships a 20% toll for safe passage. All of this as our military trades ongoing strikes with Iran. The reclosure there means higher prices at the pump here at home. An update on the man launched into the air by a big old bison at Yellowstone. You may have seen the shocking video. Welp, he's had surgery and is on the mend. Carl McDaniel fractured his femur in four places. He's already up and walking as we speak. By the way, his grandson shot that footage. Carl's keeping a sense of humor, too. He says, quote, grateful to the bison for not finishing the job. That is a generous review. And Hollywood's biggest mega merger getting a major plot twist this morning. A dozen states are now involved in a suit to block Paramount's $81 billion takeover of Warner Discovery, and the fight's being led by California. The supporting states say the combo will wipe out competition, leading to higher streaming prices, fewer choices, and way less jobs. And Downtown Disney adding a lot of British flavor and a lot of Gordon Ramsay. The Carnaby is now open, bringing the best of Chef Ramsay, like his famous beef Wellington, bangers and mash, sticky toffee pudding. You know the drill. It's right above the Earl of Sandwich. Job well done, Disney. And the MLB All-Star Game going down tonight in Philly, live at 5 on Fox. Dodgers skipper Dave Roberts will manage the NL squad, which has four of his own players in the starting lineup. And 48 started, four remain. The most watched World Cup ever is set for the semis today. France, Spain. Tomorrow, England, Argentina. The winners meet on Sunday in Jersey for the Cup of Cups. Sunny, steamy, seriously hot, an extreme heat warning kicking in at 10 a.m. this morning. Temps today topping 90, and tomorrow topping today's. Baldwin Park, you go to 92, Banning 95, and it is 65 in Burbank. It's KOST Los Angeles, Coast 103.5. We always love waking up and giving you money. Your first shot at $1,000 is just ahead.

0: nothing.
1: Are you for France or are you for Spain? Of course, the airline with the best wine is Air France. Mm. I mean, that's an easy, right?
2: Like, yeah, of course.
1: It's like water for them.
2: Yeah.
1: And Spain. Well, let's go. Shakira's ready. We're all ready. Die, die. I love this music.
3: Shakira, we are ready.
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7: We're ready.
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11: We are ready.
12: We are ready.
13: We're ready.
14: We are ready.
15: We are ready too.
1: Yay! And so are we. We're ready for you. We got $1,000. It's coming up for you, Mel and Kay.
2: I'm Ryan Mano.
7: And I'm producer Mike Ramos.
1: All right. So I think I know the name of Travis and Taylor's dog. I'm going to get to that in Inside Entertainment coming up. But I made the Hailey Bieber viral cottage cheese crust pizza. And Mike, I know your wife, Katie, has a cooking channel going on right now on all of her socials.
7: Yeah, Cooking with Katie on Instagram.
1: I think it's Cooking with Me, Katie.
7: Cooking. Okay, yeah, you got it right. Yeah, I'm in trouble.
1: Wow.
7: I'm in trouble now. But did you bring some?
1: I didn't bring any. I'll tell you why, because it really needs to be something you eat fresh out of the oven.
2: Okay.
1: And that's where it tastes the best.
7: Okay. Mm-hmm.
1: Yeah.
2: Well, how can you walk us through quick how you do it?
1: Yeah, it's cottage cheese with an egg and some flour and some coconut flour and some seasonings.
2: And that's the crust.
1: That's the crust. And you bake it on parchment paper. So I had to go buy the coconut flour and the parchment paper.
2: Yeah.
1: Easy.
2: Mm-hmm.
1: And it's a quick...
7: It's not that easy for me.
1: It's a quick bake.
2: Yeah.
1: And then you put the toppings on. It's just marinara and mozzarella. And then you bake it some more.
2: Does it hold?
1: Yeah, it does.
2: Okay.
1: Yeah. It turns into a crust. I think the flour and the egg makes it crusty. But it's just a strange kind of, I don't know, it's just kind of a strange consistency. My husband loved it. We'll have to get him on the phone. He loved it.
2: I want a review.
1: But when I said there was half left, I said, do I save this? And he says, no, you can

0: We're going to keep you cool in this heat. Also, with the success of Michael at the box office, the next biopic is going to be about Donna Summer. But who will play the iconic singer? I think we know that, plus Travis and Taylor's little fluffy white dog name. That's next.
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0: So if you are looking to sell your home, you need to call Seller's Advantage. I was thinking about Taylor and Travis, and I'm, you know, where is their main home now that they're married? Is it New York City?
2: I know
0: they're looking.
2: Kansas City for the next probably 6 months, eight months.
0: But like if you say, oh, we're home.
2: Yeah.
0: Like I have one place. That's my home.
2: Of course. Yeah. I think most of us have one place.
0: But if they ever get too many homes, now that they're a combined couple, maybe they need to sell. 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
0: All right, Taylor Swift and Travis Kelce's alleged new dog made its public debut. It's a fluffy white pup spotted stepping off Taylor's private jet at the Palm Beach Airport. It doesn't get much luxurious.
2: No. When you if there's a dog lottery, this one just cleaned up. Good Lord.
0: I mean, private jets, Taylor and Travis loving on you 24 hours a day. And TMZ had earlier reported the dog was believed to be traveling aboard that private plane quite regularly now. And I'm not sure of the name. I heard that it was Sugar. Oh. But I think that we should go further with it and call it Sugar Britches.
2: Sugar Britches, yeah.
0: Sugar Britches.
2: Sugar Britches.
0: I don't know. Anyway, we'll keep our eyes out for you on that one.
2: Taylor does like to give her animals punny names. So, yeah. You know what I mean? All of her cats have that punny name. Maybe like Stanley Pucci.
0: Yeah, that'd be a great one. Okay, we don't know the gender of the dog.
2: Yeah, that's true.
0: Anyway, the dog was inside Madison Square Garden during the wedding. So, and earlier in March, the pup was with Taylor. Mm. Kind of kept it quiet for a little while.
2: Yeah.
0: Okay, what about this? The home that Jennifer Lopez and Ben Affleck bought together has finally sold 2 years following their split. When married, they paid $61 million for the Beverly Hills mansion with 12 bedrooms, 14 bathrooms, and, you guys, a 12-car garage. Ooh. The buyer offered J-Lo $50 million for the place, which is currently in escrow. The anonymous buyer is described as in tech and finance. Everybody knows his name. Earlier this year, Ben deeded his half of the estate to J-Lo, so it's all her profits.
2: Wow. I was watching, I don't know why I got sucked into this tour of garages. You ever see garages that have that, like, that spinny plate so you never have to back out?
0: Yes! That's so crazy. Oh. It's so Tony Stark.
2: It is very
0: Iron
2: Batman.
0: Man. And Netflix is starting to cast for their reality competition show based on the Monopoly game. $2 million prize on the line. All right, tonight on TV, Jimmy Fallon has the Odyssey star Matt Damon. That's going to be a lot of fun. The Real Wolf of Wall Street is on Paramount Plus. It's a series premiere. And then Quarterback is on Netflix, and that is season 3. All right, will it happen? There has been some buzz that Kelly Rowland could play the late Donna Summer in a biopic. Is it happening? We have her quote. I think it's an amazing choice. She says, "I would love nothing more than that role. That's all I can say. That's all I can say for now."
2: Oh, adding the "for now" means there's some smoke and fire.
0: Donna Summer, are you feeling the love? We feel love. Kelly Rowland, you can make your announcement right here on the Ellen K Morning Show when you're ready. Win cash on Coast. Let's get you $1,000. It's the first chance of the day. We always love to give you that cash. Rich is your keyword. You do it online. You enter the word rich online. Maybe your name is Rich. Go to coast1035.com. Enter rich. And there it is. It's your money. Grab it.

Let's get you going with some Alanis Morissette tickets as well. We're givers. We just want to give. So Alanis Morissette, Butterfly with a Machete at YouTube Theater, and a pair of tickets right now just for being here with us and waking it up with the LNK Morning Show. So be caller 20. It's 800-929-KOST.

0: Hello, good morning. Who's this?
1: Mary.
0: Hey, Mary. My name is Ellen. Welcome to the Ellen K. Morning Show.
1: Am I caller 20?
0: You are. Where are you right now? You're either at home and someone's sleeping, or you're at work.
1: I'm at work.
0: Okay. Are you a nurse?
1: I am not a nurse.
0: Are you a doctor?
1: I wish. No.
0: Okay.
1: An accountant.
0: Okay. All right. Well, thank you for getting up with us and having us on. You're going to Alanis Morissette.
1: Yay. Thank you so much.
0: Yeah. Everyone wants this ticket, and you got two of them.
1: Thank you so much. Yay.
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7: 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Don't you think I'm a little too young to be messed with like that?

0: couple things you might want to know for your day. Heat advisory beginning at 10 a.m., so dress accordingly. It's National Mac and Cheese Day. We all have our favorites and our favorite way to dress it up. And also, a Talkback Tuesday. All you have to do is leave us a talkback. You go to the iHeartRadio app. You're listening to Coast streaming. There's a microphone. It's red. You tap it. You're here. We just got this.
1: Hey, Ellen. Good morning. My name is Kimberly. I'm from Moreno Valley. And let's go to Vegas, baby. As a kid, during my summer breaks, my dad would always take me to Vegas. And I loved it. I remember walking down the streets, seeing the water fountain shows and all the cool statues. And we haven't been back in over 7 years now, and I would love to take him. And we both love Weezer, so it would be perfect to take him to the iHeart Music Festival.
0: 5 stars okay. For the rooster.
2: Wow.
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2: Very active. We got 3 of them in there.

0: Research shows that when you're stressed, talking through it with a trusted friend, and it could be in person, it could be your group chats, actually helps calm your body's stress response.
1: Love it.
0: Don't look at it as complaining. Don't look at it as gossip. It is biological self-care. So that connection where you're like, ugh, can you believe this?
1: Oh, so it's like venting.
0: It's venting, oh. And it helps settle your HPA axis, which is your body's internal stress alarm. And then that lowers your cortisol, which is your stress hormone.
1: Oh, so scientific.
0: So the key is choosing a group of people or just one person who makes you feel supported, not someone who's going to screenshot it and then make your problem worse by sending it up. So call your best friend, unload for a few minutes, let her unload too. The point is, the sentence, girl, you are not going to believe this, is the healthiest sentence in the English language.
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8: In Tardana, earlier this morning, it looks like we had a wreck involving an overturned big rig, and unfortunately, it is still there. Only your right lane is open, and for now, it's adding about an hour to your commute, so either give yourself a head start or take an alternate route where you can. It's located on the 101 northbound at Tampa Avenue. Still, no estimated time on when that'll be completely cleared, so at the moment, it does look like on the maps, your backups are starting from Havenhurst.
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And to all who have called from the 101 North near Tarzana, two semis collided. Stand still. We're so sorry for that. But you got us. We're going to get you through it. Leave us a talk back. It's Talk Back Tuesday. It's for a weekend in Vegas. Wouldn't that be nice? At our iHeartRadio Music Festival. You're streaming on the app. It's Coast. Tap that mic. You're in our studio. Coming up next. It's a fashion fail or a lawsuit waiting to happen. Pants that are leaving women bruised, bloodied, and embarrassed. Why you need to stay away from these. They're danger pants. And they're next on Coast.

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We're Coast 103.5. Top stories, top of the hour. Good morning, I'm LNK, and here's your latest reminder to give those fruits and veggies a real good old rinse. Health officials are actively tracking a rise in cyclosporiasis, the foodborne infection now plaguing 32 states, including California. Oh boy, there's not one single source responsible, but the case count is climbing, so be mindful of potentially problematic produce. 48 started, 4 remain. The most watched World Cup ever is set for the semis today. France, Spain, tomorrow England, Argentina. The winners, of course, meeting Sunday in Jersey for the Cup of Cups. Meanwhile, the Norwegian team has left, of course, and the consolation prize for Erling Haaland was a souvenir that he bought in Dallas for $750. It is a taxidermied raccoon, and it's on a plaque with a glass. So I don't know if you drink out of it, it's supposed to show that the raccoon's kind of drinking. A poll on Instagram stories offered the choice between cowboy, ranger, Tex, or Roe, raccoon on wheels, as for that name. And it appears that newlyweds Taylor Swift and Travis Kelce have a new family member, a fluffy white Samoyed puppy. Travis seen disembarking from her, or Travis and Taylor leaving their private jet in Florida with the dog. Taylor has 3 Scottish Fold cats. Samoyeds are famously well-behaved family dogs that can live in harmony with cats. And it's one thing when people opt for style over comfort, but it's next level when you choose style over life-threatening injuries. Zara has a new line of pants that are going viral because people keep tripping and face-planting while wearing them. They're women's pants called flowy wide-leg pants. They sell them on their website for $45.90, and the wide legs are really wide, so that's what's tripping women up. There is a hashtag Zara Trousers on TikTok filled with videos of women showing their battle wounds after wearing them. Some saying the deadly Zara pants claim yet another victim. Another said they really do need a hazard warning. A lot of women tripping over these pant legs. Sunny, steamy, hot. An extreme heat warning kicking in at 10 a.m. Temps today topping 90. Temps tomorrow topping today's temps. Bellflower up to 90. Beaumont, you go to 95. Right now, 65 in Burbank. It's KOST Los Angeles. 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More weekends away in Vegas for our iHeartRadio Music Fest. It's Talkback Tuesday. Leave us a talkback. Right from the

0: last week of World Cup games. Mm-hmm. All right, big one today. Do you have a team?
1: I would like to see Messi win. I just like him.
0: Okay, well, that's tomorrow.
1: I know. Oh, for today's
0: game.
1: Yeah. Oh.
0: France or Spain?
1: France, France is the favorite, so I'll go Spain.
0: Okay.
1: Yeah.
2: I want like Spain, too.
0: All right.
2: I'm going for Spain.
0: Great. Okay. I think the finals are going to be Argentina-France.
1: Yeah, probably.
0: I think France is going to do it.
2: Oh.
1: You do?
0: I don't know. I don't know anything about it.
1: Yeah.
0: Until now, right? When the World Cup comes around and now I'm addicted. Mm-hmm. Who's more addicted in this room than me?
1: No, nobody.
0: I got my Messi jersey. And I love Argentina. Uh-huh. I cheer for him all the time. And we're cheering for you. Thanks for being here. It's Talk Back Tuesday. We're going to send you to Vegas. And all you have to do is leave us a talk back. And you can do it about anything. Anything going on in your life at all. Like, mm-hmm. you can vent to us. You don't even tell us your real name. You just tap that mic, you're in our studio. You do it on the iHeart app. You're streaming us now on Coast. And it's a little red microphone. It's one of my favorite inventions ever for radio.
1: Mm-hmm.
0: It is the talk back button. It's so instant. It's powerful. You're here. So we were thinking, you know, we've had so many talkbacks. And we found one of our most ridiculous.
3: Hey, this is Nick. My crazy story about Vegas. I was at the piano bar there, met some other Marines, had some shots, sang some karaoke. One minute was Sweet Caroline. The other one, I was in a drunk tank. Mesh bag over my face, one sandal on, belt with no buckle. It was a great time, though. I would love to go to this iHeart Festival. Hopefully not to repeat the same thing, but thank you.
0: Nick.
1: It's a heck of a night.
0: I think that was one of our most ridiculous. Yeah. Talkbacks. So it can be about anything. Sophia left us this.
4: Hey, Ellen. So I'm supposed to get married really soon, and I need some help because my daughter really doesn't like this man. I've really tried to get them to be friends, but she's just sabotaging my wedding by spreading lies about him. The latest one is she's telling people that he literally hit on her friend. There's no way that's true. Please help.
0: Sophia. Wow. Well, all we know is that it's her second time down the aisle, and she has a grown daughter, doesn't like the man she wants to marry.
1: I'm just going to throw this out there. How do we know that's not true?
2: Mm.
0: Oh, that this guy hit on one of
1: What if this
0: the
1: guy's...
0: daughter's friends? We don't know. We don't know. It's a talk back. It's 30 seconds.
1: Yeah.
0: I wish we knew more.
2: Yeah.
0: Huh.
1: Who's just going to make that up, though? Who's going to say? I mean, that's a big thing. That's a big lie to tell if it didn't happen.
2: Yeah.
0: I hear it again.
4: Okay. Hey, Ellen. So I'm supposed to get married really soon, and I need some help because my daughter really doesn't like this man. I've really tried to get them to be friends, but she's just sabotaging my wedding by spreading lies about him. The latest one is she's telling people that he literally hit on her friend. There's no way that's true. Please help.
0: Wow. From the drunk tank. The bad dude.
1: Yeah.
0: Huh. Yeah, leave us those talkbacks. I don't know what Sophia should do. I've had some friends who have walked down the aisle the second time and they've involved their kids.
1: Yeah.
0: In the wedding.
1: Mm-hmm.
0: Standing up next to them up at the altar, or you know, even as groomsmen, ring bearers, mm-hmm. you know, adult flower girls.
1: Yeah. What I think in this case, though, you need to sit both of them down and go, hey, listen, you said this.
2: Yeah.
1: He says this didn't happen.
0: Oh, you want to do like a truth thing? Like,
1: yeah.
2: Intervention.
1: You have to.
2: Yeah.
0: All of them in the same room doing that?
1: Why did you say this? Did this happen?
2: And where's the proof? Receipts?
1: Where's the friend? Get the friend in here, too. Call her.
0: You're making me so anxious.
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Steven Tyler looking good. Some and we hope. Pep in his step. There he is on Coast 103.5. We are going to play a game next. It's called the LNK Q&A. We ask a question. First caller with the right answer gets a four-pack of Resort Hopper tickets to Legoland California Resort. Let's do it next.

0: The theme, Top Gun. And there it is, Berlin. Take My Breath Away, and we're the LNK Morning Show. It's your LNK Q&A. Every time I hear that song, I think of Tom Cruise. So he's got this movie, he just dropped the trailer. It's called Digger.
1: Yeah.
0: It's a dark comedy, and he's unrecognizable. He stars as Digger Rockwell, an eccentric pot-bellied billionaire oil tycoon who triggers a massive disaster, and then he has to stop it. It looks...
2: It does look good.
1: It looks very strange and good.
0: Yeah, and after we've met him now... Because we met him at David Beckham's Star Ceremony. Like, I love him even more. I love all the Mission Impossible and Top Gun movies. But then after you meet him, and what everyone says about him is true, he locks in on you. Mm. He locks in, like, locks.
1: Mm-hmm.
0: And everyone has said that to me. One of my girlfriends who works in the media as well, we were talking about it. She's like, you leave there like you're, like, floating.
1: Mm-hmm.
2: Yeah.
0: After you meet Tom Cruise.
2: Well, he was helping you up. And down the steps, too, and making sure you were okay.
0: I know. He's holding
2: that
0: my
2: hand. That was really cool of him. Yeah.
0: But I thought, you know, that's so cool. But then I saw he does
1: it. To everyone. Then you get jealous. Now you're mad at him again.
0: He do with you, too, Ryan. Yeah. Ryan, can I help you? No, he's great. I can't wait for Digger. It's coming in October. All right. So this is your LNK Q&A. It's a four-pack of Resort Hopper tickets to Legoland California Resort. It is four passes to everything. Go water. And you can also go the Lego Galaxy, Legoland, California. It's all waiting for you.
1: I want to get on that new Galactic coaster.
0: Oh, me too.
1: It's their first roller coaster in 20 years. And you get like a touch screen before you get on it to design your spacecraft that you ride in. There's 625 combinations.
0: That's cool.
1: Let's go.
0: All right. It's a four pack. Everyone has told this lie. 100% of all people have told this lie. What do you think it is? Everyone. This is like one of our first 100% of us do this LNK Q&As. So everyone has told this lie. What do you think it is? It's 800-929-KOST. We're going to get your guesses next.
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1: Let's go to Ferdinand of L.A. Hi, Ferdinand, a project manager. What product do you manage?
2: Hey, I'm a project manager for the gas company.
1: Okay. All right. Ferdinand, thank you so much for making the Ellen Kay Morning Show part of your morning. What's your guess? Everyone has told this lie.
2: Salary, I guess.
1: Salary? Oh, like I make this.
2: Yes.
1: Ferdinand, it's a great guess. It is not the right answer. I'm so sorry. Try again, okay?
2: Oh, okay. Thank you very much.
1: Thank you. Have a great day. We go now to Orange County, Victoria, a receptionist. Are you at work yet?
3: Yes, I'm just sitting in my car.
1: Oh, okay. So do you only reception on the phone or do you reception to people?
3: Mainly only on the phone now.
1: Okay. Mm-hmm. All right. Well, what is your guess? Everyone has told this lie. 100% of us have.
3: I'm going to say you're saying you're busy so you can get out of class.
1: Oh, yeah. That's so common. It's such a great guess. Everyone is saying that too, and it's not the right answer.
3: Oh, sorry. Thank you, though.
1: Oh, thank you. All right. Michelle's on the 5. Headed here to Burbank for an appointment. Hi, Michelle.
4: Hello. Good morning.
1: Good morning. How's your commute going?
4: Not so bad.
1: Okay, good. Because we had a big spill, 2 trucks colliding on the 101, and traffic was stopped. So we're happy you're moving.
4: Yeah, no issues here. I think I heard about that, though.
1: Yeah. Also, just curious, do you have the dangerous pants from Zara, the wide leg cute

0: pants?
1: No.
0: Yeah, I don't either. They're causing women to trip. Do you have any wide leg pants?
1: No, not that would cause me any issues. I'm more of a weird,
0: not that would injure you
1: kind of thing.
2: Yeah. Why would? Sorry, we're taking you off.
0: Yeah, what happens is they're so wide that. And they're like, not silk, but silky. So they tangle.
2: Okay, but why would you want them?
0: Oh, why would you? Because they're cute.
2: Oh, get out of here.
0: Oh, my God. You know the drill. Michelle knows that when it's cute, it doesn't matter how much pain you go through. All right, Michelle. Well, what is your guess? Everyone is told this lie.
1: I am going to guess that you say that you're almost there.
0: I'm almost there. What a, it just comes out so easily. I'm almost there.
2: Mm-hmm.
0: And you are right. You're going to Legoland. You got a 4-pack. It's I'm almost there.
2: Way to go.
1: Oh, my kids are going to be so happy.
0: This is the lie everyone has told.
1: I use it a lot. Stuck in traffic when it's really more like the coffee line. It's not really the...
0: I'm almost there. All right, thank you so much. Thanks for playing with us.
1: Thank you.
0: It's a 4-pack of Resort Hopper tickets to Legoland California Resort.
2: Mm-hmm.
0: So you hop between all the parks. And everyone has told this lie. I'm almost there.
2: Yeah.
0: Let's lie to each other.
2: Let's just lie. Okay, I'm ready. Okay. Go ahead.
0: Go ahead, I'm listening.
2: Okay.
0: That was one of my lies.
2: Oh, it was a lie. Yeah. You listened. Wow. Okay. I'm so sorry. I didn't even see your text, Ellen.
0: Oh, man. Yeah. Right. Well, I don't care where we eat.
2: Mm. Listen, I don't want to start drama, but.
0: Ask me how I am.
2: Oh, how you doing? You okay?
0: I'm fine.
2: You don't seem fine. You okay?
0: I'm fine.
2: You're really okay?
0: I'm really okay.
2: You don't seem fine.
0: I'm fine.

0: Are you almost there? It's just facts. It is the lie that we all tell. I'm almost there. I swear. I swear is it. We're the Ellen K. Morning Show. It's a Talk Back Tuesday. You leave us a talk back, you are automatically entered to go to Vegas with us. We're having our big festival, September 18th and 19th. We like to say two nights, one stage. And collabs and artists that you will never see perform again together. We got BTS and Benson Boone. We got Muse, Weezer, so many more. But do not leave us a talk back. Because then you won't have any chance.
1: That's right.
0: This is a two-night hotel stay. It's two tickets to both shows, both nights, and a gas card for the road. That in itself is worth a lot of money.
1: Yeah, for real.
0: This just in.
2: Hi, Ellen. It's E. Okay, not my real name, but I've been your loyal fan since Calvin was born. And I think you're just the greatest. And so is your team and Ryan and everybody. As much as I'd love to go to Vegas, I've been job hunting and it hasn't been the easiest thing. I'm an LA girl and would love to work for iHeart. Hit me up. Love you guys. You make my day special. Thank you.
0: Thank you.
1: So she don't even want the trip. She just wants a job.
0: She wants a job. She's been with us since my boops was born. Ah. Boopy boy. Calvin the boopy. He's a man boopy.

101.5. Top stories, top of the hour. Good morning. It's an update on the man launched in the air by a big old bison at Yellowstone. You may have seen the shocking video. Well, he's had surgery and he's on the mend. Carl McDaniel is his name. He fractured his femur in four places. He's already up and walking as we speak. By the way, his 13-year-old grandson is the one who shot that footage. Carl's keeping a sense of humor, too. He says, quote, he's grateful for the bison for not finishing the job. That is a generous review. And the MLB All-Star Game going down tonight in Philly, live at 5 on Fox. Dodgers skipper Dave Roberts managing the NL squad, which has four of his own players in the starting lineup. We got Freddie, Shohei, Max, and Andy Pages tying a franchise record. By the way, Cardinals star Jordan Walker won the home run derby. And the United States Postal Service has unveiled a new stamp collection honoring Barbie and her many career iterations, from a 1961 nurse to a 2025 musical artist. The stamps were revealed at the National Barbie Doll Collectors Convention. And billionaire Jeff Bezos is backing a new electric vehicle startup company called Slate Auto. It's all about simplicity. 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You can do crayon colors because he's partnered with Crayola. And that costs you an extra $1,500. 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You could have fern, Jersey tomato, razzmatazz, dandelion, and cerulean blue, which is that greenish blue color. Pretty cool. All right. But it's not going to be cool today. It's going to be super hot, sunny, steamy. We got temps up to 90, and then we're going to top that tomorrow. Banning, Baldwin Park, Bellflower, all up to 92. And it's 70 in Burbank, KOST Los Angeles, Coast 103.5, and more of your money coming up. In case you haven't heard, Cash on Coast is back. It's $1,000 every hour.

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0: Like the rest of us, Mariah Carey loves Disneyland. And we have your Disney Descendants 4-packs coming up this hour, along with your cash on coast. Maybe Mariah will go back to Downtown Disney because the Carnaby is now open. Gordon Ramsay's bringing the best of Chef Ramsay, his beef Wellington, his bangers and mash, his sticky toffee pudding, his spotted dick. Mm. It's right above the Earl of Sandwich. We say job well done, Disney. So, yeah. Some people weren't believing that that was Mariah waiting in line at the Haunted Mansion, but it was.
1: It seemed that she was unsure of how to wait in line. I don't know that that's something. Yeah.
2: It wasn't AI, by the way. It was real.
0: I love her. Okay. It is Talk Back Tuesday. We're sending you to our iHeartRadio Music Festival. It's such a fun weekend in Vegas. We all come back after that and we just, everyone's glowing. And yeah, we want you to have that. And it's a whole weekend. Hotel stay for two nights. It's both shows. It's a gas card for the road. It's a talk back. That's all you have to do. You just tap the mic on the iHeart app. Let's go to Murrieta. She's Melanie. But Melanie, we just want to play this back. This is the talk back we got from Sophia.
3: Hey, Ellen. So I'm supposed to get married really soon, and I need some help because my daughter really doesn't like this man. I've really tried to get them to be friends, but she's just sabotaging my wedding by spreading lies about him. The latest one is she's telling people that he literally hit on her friend. There's no way that's true. Please help.
0: So that's our problem. What's the solution?
4: I mean, if I were in the mom situation, I probably would have like a real conversation with my daughter, maybe even include the friend that supposedly is saying that they hit on him.
0: Okay.
4: Yeah, I don't know. I think when I'm talking to somebody, especially I love and have a relationship with, like my daughter.
0: Yeah.
4: I think our gut will tell us, you know, what we truly need to know.
0: Yes.
4: So having that one-on-one deep conversation, like, is this real? Like, you're not just upset that I'm getting married, right? So I think having that honest conversation, I wouldn't talk to the husband or the soon-to-be.
0: Yeah, right.
4: Because I wouldn't want to tarnish, you know, that relationship that could possibly become, and I think it would. You know what I mean?
0: Right, Ryan wants to rip the bandage off and put everyone in a room.
1: Get them all. Then, we're in four just folding chairs sitting in a circle looking at each other.
0: It's truth time.
1: Yeah, that's it.
0: But I like your solution. Yeah, look, you know your own daughter, and you can sense it. You can just sense it.
4: Yeah, so, you can gauge it. You know what I mean? Just trust yourself in the conversation that you're going to have. Of course, you're overwhelmed because you're in the process of getting married and there's all that new love there. But your daughter's, you know, one of your first loves. So trust that instinct that you have, you know?
0: And how do we know that the friend isn't making it up unless the daughter witnessed
4: it? That's my point. Yes, involve the friend. I don't know. I wouldn't trust a friend of my daughter over my relationship or my daughter's even input. I know she might be tarnished because she's not a fan.
0: Yeah.
4: But all that aside, let's have a real talk about it and maybe even include the friend. Who knows?
0: Good, good, good. All right. Well, thank you.
4: Yes, of course. Have a good day, you guys.
0: You too. Melanie, Murrieta. Mm. Yeah. I wonder though, okay, so let's just say the daughter's friend was exaggerating and the guy's just flirtatious. He didn't hit on her. Mm-hmm. But then here's this Sophia. She's going to marry this guy anyway. But your daughter still doesn't like him.
1: Mm-hmm.
0: Does time heal that or make it worse? Like, I'm just wondering if you're going into it with that negativity and everything can't be perfect all the time.
1: Time will help.
0: Yeah.
2: Yeah.
1: I think if your daughter sees that he's actually really good for you and you're very happy, you can't deny it after a certain point.
0: Or does the daughter know that he's not that great and he's going to make you very unhappy? And she just sees
1: that
0: ahead
1: could be
0: of the
1: too.
0: Curve.
2: Yeah, it could reveal with time.
0: All right.
1: He might have hit on her friend too. That's why we need to get in a room.
0: Oh, jeez.
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0: Well, there's a big movie coming out on Thursday, Wicked Wonderland, premiering on the Disney Channel. It's going to stream the next day on Disney Plus. It's all about Disney descendants, zombies, Camp Rock, Worlds Collide. Who's this?
1: Hi, Erica.
0: Hey, Erica. What are you doing right now?
1: Nothing. Walking around.
0: Okay.
1: My dog.
0: Aw, what's your doggie's name?
1: His name is Dobie.
0: Aw, what kind is he?
1: He's a Yorkie Terrier.
0: Aw, little guy.
1: We actually named him after Harry Potter.
2: Oh, cool.
0: All right. Did you see Travis and Taylor's doggie? It's a Samoyed. It's so cute.
1: No, I haven't, to be honest.
0: Yeah. Now they're a four-pet family. They have the three cats, and now they've got a dog. I guess the Samoyeds get along really well with kitty cats. Mm. Anyway, hey, you're caller 20. You got a four-pack.
1: Oh, my God. Thank you so much.
0: Yeah. Descended Zombies, Camp Rock, Worlds Collide. What a great concert tour this is.
1: Yes.
0: Hey, and thanks for taking us with you when you walk around.
1: Yes, I was hearing you guys through the app.
0: Oh, yeah, yeah. Thank you.
1: Thank you.
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0: 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Thank you so much for being here with us and also leaving us talkbacks on the iHeartRadio app. You tap that mic. Keep thinking of Erling Haaland with the goober core. Mm-hmm. What women really want is just a goober kind of guy.
1: Yeah.
0: I love that song. I'm a goofy goober. Do you know that one by SpongeBob?
1: No.
0: Oh, I'm going to get it for you. It's so cute.
1: Oh, yeah, we need that.
0: Goober core is hot. And if you are a goober listening, we love you.
1: I love that all he really left with when he left America was that taxidermied raccoon.
0: Yeah, I think that was his trophy.
1: Yeah.
0: Got it in Dallas, of course.
1: Yeah.
0: Okay, so your talkbacks, we're entering you for a whole weekend away at our iHeart Festival. This one from Renee.
2: I just wanted to share, I got a phone call from a son that I put up for adoption 27 years ago. He called me, he reached out to me, and it was so heartwarming and such a blessing, and I'm so excited. We talked, and hopefully soon we'll meet. It was an open adoption. It was beautiful.
3: Wow.
0: That is incredible. Can you imagine, you guys, 27 years and your little boy?
3: Wow.
0: Oh, my God. Renee, that's amazing. Thank you for sharing that on that, the talk back.
1: That meeting, if and when it happens, is going to be the best day of her life.
0: This is awesome.

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0: Good morning, LNK. It's Don and Wynn leaving Cherry Valley to go to Long Beach. And the best time to do my talk is when we get to Corona, when traffic is at a standstill, so it's safer to do it. Hey, we're ready to go to Vegas. We're way overdue. We want to party with you guys. We love music. All right, see you soon.
1: See you very soon. It's our iHeart Festival. It's coming up quick. We're going to send you, just keep leaving those talkbacks. We're going to make our drawing.

0: France, Spain, and all these FIFA players are influencing baby names, as you know. Like, over 500 babies in Peru have been named Erling Haaland, or combinations of. There are also names like Jude, Lionel, Remy, Raphael, Mateo, Luca, Kai, Christian, Weston. I like this name. This is from Love Island. So his name is Sincere.
1: Oh.
0: Isn't that cool? Would you name your baby Sincere?
1: I would never name my baby.

0: Cyclosporiasis, and the reason I'm thinking about it is because you need to scrub. Yeah. You need to scrub your vegetables.
1: Yes, scrubs.
0: Like even if you have a melon that you're cutting, scrub the outside because the knife can take that cyclosporiasis or however you say it right through to the fruit.
1: Oh.
0: Yeah. So this is a big outbreak. Just give those fruits and veggies a real rinse and a scrub if you can. Mm-hmm. So you can't scrub berries, really, because you would ruin the berry, right?
1: Yeah, right?
0: So you have to avoid raspberries, cilantro. Oh, that's sad. Oh. Snow peas. I love those. Green onions, lettuce, veggie trays. Yeah. So cyclosporiasis.
1: We'll take your word for it.
0: Okay.
2: That's right.
0: KOST Los Angeles. We're guaranteed human. 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

0: 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Everything. And we love your talkbacks. Sophia left this morning.
1: Hey, Ellen. So I'm supposed to get married really soon, and I need some help because my daughter really doesn't like this man. I've really tried to get them to be friends, but she's just sabotaging my wedding by spreading lies about him. The latest one is she's telling people that he literally hit on her friend. There's no way that's true. Please help.
0: Mm-hmm. Who's telling the truth here? What's going on? And have you ever been in that situation? Let's go to West Covina. Laura, you can relate.
2: So I have a similar situation. My mom was marrying some guy who actually hit on my sister. Oh. And it was my mom's other daughter. And we went to my mother and shared the situation with her. And she was so blinded by love that she went through with everything. And we never warmed up to the guy, obviously, and ended up moving in with my dad.
0: Oh, whoa. Okay. Wow.
2: Yeah, it was a lot. It was a lot. And, you know, she's, to this day, my mother believes that it did not happen.
3: Oh.
0: Oh, my gosh. So she believed the guy over her own daughter.
2: Yeah, and I really think that I don't know what the daughter has to gain by explaining to her mother what she apparently knows. And I would imagine the mother should trust her daughter, as one of the other callers said, as her first love first.
0: Okay, well, you lived it. Oh my gosh, I'm shocked.
2: Yeah, it was a lot. And, you know, my mom's a great person, but I think she got a little bamboozled, and I really feel for this person who's getting married. Trust her daughter.
0: Oh, yeah. Man. Okay.
3: Not that it matters, I guess, yeah. But, like, what happened between them? Did he actually, like, try to do something physical, or was he just like, oh, you're cute?
2: Yeah, came into the bedroom at night. Yeah,
3: oh,
2: it was bad.
0: Oh, my God.
3: Yeah. Oh, boy.
2: It was bad. All right, guys, have a great day. Good luck, everybody.
0: Laura dropped that one. Laura.
3: Yeah.
0: Laura dropped that one on us.
3: Shouldn't have asked.
0: Laura. No, I'm happy you asked.
3: Okay.
0: I wanted to know too.
3: All right.
0: How bad was it? Yeah.

0: And that's today at noon. FIFA action. And so this just dropped. Air France is the airline for you. If you just love wine, they have the best selection of wine. It was a big poll that was done. So Air France, one third of frequent travelers ranked them as having not only the best wine selection, but also heavy pours.
1: All right.
0: The bottomless glass, of course.

We go early. We start then, and then we go late. And it's every hour. It's $1,000. It's your Cash on Coast. It is back. And all you have to do is enter a word. It changes every hour. So at 20 after the hour, we give you the word to enter online at coast1035.com. It is bank. 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

0: Alex Warren, he collects old bowling pins, like old wooden ones in all through like the years, vintage.
1: Yeah.
0: Yeah. So we collect talkbacks. You know what you collect. But it's Talkback Tuesday. Taking your talkbacks. Someone's going to win a weekend in Vegas at our iHeartRadio Music Festival.
2: Hi, Alan Kay. This is Brittany, and I'm calling for Talkback Tuesday. I would love for the opportunity to go to the iHeartRadio Music Festival. I would go crazy seeing Le Sserafim, and I can't wait to see BTS light it up like dynamite on the iHeartRadio Music Festival stage. Thank you so much.

0: we're going to love you too. And we're going to live in the moment. It's like our favorite Norwegian says, Erling Haaland.
1: Football, you never know. You never know what's going to happen in your life. You never know what's going to happen the day after, tomorrow. That's why you have to live in the moment. Don't think of what's next. Just enjoy being present.
0: Yeah, you, us, here, now. We're the Ellen K. Morning Show.

right now, Donna Summer. But who should play her? I think we know who it is. The success of Michael, the movie, going over $1 billion. Donna Summer's next. Catch a

0: and your talkbacks for your Vegas getaway, iHeartRadio Music Festival. And we're collecting them, and then we're going to make a big drawing tomorrow, 9:45 at this time. So you have all that time to get them in. We just got this one.
1: Good morning, Coast family. This is Lynette and Harrison. We are driving to some summer classes, and Mom's feeling very emotional because he is almost turning 18. I know lots of you know how I'm feeling, so send me some love, and can't wait to win some tickets for Vegas.
0: We send you.

0: all kinds of love. Harrison, 18, almost happy birthday. That's so crazy because Harrison has been with us since he was a boy.
1: Yeah, in a car seat. That's
0: We've
1: right.
0: been here 11 years.
1: Mm-hmm.
0: Oh, that's
1: and
0: so
1: in,
0: cool.
1: In 6 years, then he will be as old as your son Calvin is now and maybe working at home for a week with his mom, Lynette.
0: And a beard.
1: And a beard, and she won't want him to leave because he lives in the Bay Area.
0: Thank you for having us on. Tap that mic. Get in our studio. Also, it looks like Kelly Rowland is going to play Donna Summer in a biopic. It's going to be fun.

0: All right, question, guys. Are we ready?
1: We're ready.
2: We're ready.
0: We're ready.
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15: We are ready.
16: We are ready too.
0: Yeah, it's happening at noon. Okay, we got it. France and Spain tomorrow. England, Argentina. Let's go. FIFA fever. We're the Ellen K Morning Show. We love spending our mornings with you. Carrie Steele is coming up next. More Cash on Coast. It goes all day long. That's a lot of chance. 12 chances a day to win $1,000. I'm Ellen.
1: I'm Ryan Mano.
2: And I'm producer Mike Ramos.
0: We'll see you again here tomorrow for more music, money, and fun. And happy birthday to you if you're celebrating today. Peter Murgatroyd from Dancing with the Stars. It's got Matthew Fox, Jane Lynch, Conor McGregor. Oh, you guys, did you see? So I didn't see it. My son Calvin watched the McGregor fight with his buddies. And they were at a sports bar. And it started, then it's over. Mm. And McGregor hadn't fought in 5 years. Was it a money grab or was he like, I don't know. I don't know what happened.
1: I was a little bit of both. I mean, he wanted that money, but I think it was also, he was just so out of practice. Imagine some of those tickets up at the cage side were going for like 20 grand.
0: Oh my God.
1: Imagine if you spent that and it was over in 6 seconds.
2: Oh, I'd be mad. No.
0: I'm such a huge fan. Okay. Well, it's his birthday today too, so we're thinking of him. And Dan Reynolds with our quote of the day. He was just having lunch with his love, Minka Kelly. They were in Los Feliz. Just yesterday. Isn't it? How do we know? Who's tracking them?
1: Yeah, really.
0: He says your vulnerability is your greatest strength. Kiss on three. Kiss on me. Have a beautiful day. 1, 2, 3.

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Benson Boone has been mentioned in a few of the talkbacks we've received today on this Talkback Tuesday. Up for grabs, a complete trip to our 2026 iHeartRadio Music Festival presented by Capital One. He's performing night two, and a lot of people said they would be very excited to see Benson Boone at our festival. Collecting talkbacks all day today until midnight, picking the winner tomorrow. 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It's like leaving a voicemail.

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0: 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Hi there, it's Carrie Steele. 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Up for grabs, a complete trip to our 2026 iHeartRadio Music Festival presented by Capital One. I think this is going to be our 16th festival. And really, this year's lineup, if not the best, certainly top three. And we keep adding artists. So far, we got BTS and Benson Boone and Goo Goo Dolls and Kenny Chesney and Muse and Snoop Dogg and Weezer and many, many more. 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All you have to do, you're listening on the iHeartRadio app, tap that microphone and leave us a message. We want your name, your number, and why you want to go. Here's an example. This one just came in.
1: Good morning, everybody. My name is Skyler. I just wanted to say thank you. Shout out to the Coast 103.5 crew, LNK Morning Show, and everyone else that works there. Thank you, guys. I really appreciate what you do. I listen to you guys in the radio on my way to work. Just lost my job last week, but I'm still going to listen to you guys. So just wanted to say thank you. Appreciate you guys. Have a good rest of your day.
0: Skyler, thank you. You are awesome. Thanks for the reminder that attitude is everything. Bigger and better things are waiting for you, my friend, and maybe a trip to our iHeartRadio Music Festival. Really appreciate you leaving a talk back. Now get yours in, and in the meantime, some Post Malone, Donna Summer, Billy Joel, all coming up. Draft.
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you work hard for the money. And just about everything you're doing these days is hard, right? Except for winning $1,000. It's never been easier. And we give you 12 chances a day. Cash on Coast is back. And there's another keyword coming up at 11:20.

Ellie Goulding, Love Me Like You Do on Coast 103.5. Pretty clear, Kelly Clarkson is deeply loved. Daytime Emmy nominations came out this morning. Kelly is going out strong. She's nominated for Outstanding Daytime Talk Series and Outstanding Daytime Talk Series Host. And we'll find out if she's a winner October 30th. Kelly Clarkson is a winner. Come on. That's Billy Joel on Coast.

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And here we go. First semifinal in the World Cup. It is getting underway. France taking on Spain in Texas. Kind of bummed that it's on at noon. 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

Madonna, one of the co-headliners. And what are we up to, four now? Headlining the first ever FIFA World Cup final halftime show. It's coming up Sunday. Madonna, Shakira, BTS, and just added Justin Bieber.

filling your lunch hour with all your favorites. It's Coast 103.5. So what's for lunch? Well, it's National Mac and Cheese Day, so maybe some cheesy pasta. Also, Cow Appreciation Day, and they'd probably appreciate it if you had some mac and cheese.

0: The best mix of the 80s, 90s, and today. It's Coast 103.5. Hi, it's Carrie Steele. So happy to be sharing a little bit of your Tuesday workday with you. It is a Talk Back Tuesday, and I was just going through some of the messages that have come in. You get 30 seconds to basically leave a voicemail telling us why you want to win a complete trip to our 2026 iHeartRadio Music Festival. 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Make sure you tell us why you want to head to Vegas to see our festival. Here's one that just recently came in to give you a little idea.
1: Hi, this is Melissa, and I have been married with my husband for 15 years. We did get married pretty young. We were 18 and 19 years old, and we have never been away on any vacation, not even with our kids or our family. Ever, just because, you know, things are really expensive. But I think maybe a little getaway to Vegas would be really nice for us to enjoy, maybe something without the kids.
0: Yeah, Melissa, Vegas without the kids and tickets to our iHeartRadio Music Festival. You are now in the running. Get your talk back in. 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
1: Triple-digit temperatures are expected in the Southland with an extreme heat warning in effect from 10 this morning through Thursday. The U.S. has launched a third night of strikes against Iranian military positions as Iran attacks two more ships in the Strait of Hormuz. Freddie Freeman, Max Muncy, and Andy Pages are in the starting lineup for the National League for tonight's Major League All-Star Game. Mike Trout is representing the Angels for the American League.
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2: 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Spanish star Lamine Yamal looking for his first goal since the group stage.
3: 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Lamine Yamal, first career World Cup goal!
2: 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Coming up tomorrow, the other semifinal with England facing Argentina.
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1: Filling your Tuesday workday with all the music you love to listen to. Hi, it's Carrie Steele, and we love that you are listening. Everybody at All Valley Escrow in Simi Valley, thanks for having us on today. And the folks at Pacific Expressway in Wilmington, love sharing a little bit of your Tuesday workday with you. 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

just about that time again. Another chance to win $1,000 cash on Coast. Coming up in less than 15 minutes, I'll be announcing another keyword that can win you $1,000. Somebody's going to win. Why not?

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You're going to see Sarah Bareilles. It's her Good Grief Tour, Dolby Theater. She's got

0: Such a great song from Ed Sheeran. Thinking Out Loud on Coast 103.5. Hi there, it's Carrie Steele looking for our Work Perk winner. Hi.
1: Hi.
0: Hi, what's your name?
1: My name is Kimberly.
0: Hey, Kimberly, what are you calling for?
1: I'm calling for the Sailor Moon ticket.
0: I love that you're excited.
1: My inner child, my inner younger self is happy.
0: Oh, and Sarah Bareilles, great music. Brave is one of my all-time favorite songs. You just won a pair of tickets. You're going to see her on her Good Grief tour. She'll be at the Dolby Theater. She's got three shows, and you are going to be at one of them. And I know you're going to be enjoying yourself. I can just tell.
1: Yes, thank you so much. I appreciate it.
0: We appreciate you. And tickets are on sale, Ticketmaster.com. But we'll do it again tomorrow in the 1 o'clock hour. It's your Work Perk Prize all week. Sarah Bareilles, Dolby Theater. She's there October 12th, 13th, and 14th. Win some tickets tomorrow about 1:35-ish. 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

Oh my gosh, do you know what it takes to be a World Cup referee? I was just reading that their certification and vetting can take up to 30 years. They physically train and mentally study for the World Cup at Team One headquarters. And their uniform color, that's not random. It's monitored by FIFA. FIFA referees run an average of 6 to 8 miles per game. And referees cannot officiate their own country's games. They're chosen for games based on past performance and are only given 3 to 4 days' notice. 30 years of training

It seems Starbucks lovers can never get enough. Here's a little random fun fact for you. Starbucks goes through an estimated 7 billion coffee cups per year. Here's some Adele now on Coast.

0: David Bowie and Let's Dance on Coast 103.5. Hi, it's Carrie Steele. Did you watch the spinoff? We talked about it yesterday, Dancing with the Stars, The Next Pro. It actually premiered last night. I recorded it, haven't seen it yet, but I was looking at some of the reviews. Not super favorable. There were a few things that people didn't like about it, but come on, it was episode one. Give it a chance. I will check it out. But even if you don't like this show, there are plenty more reality competition shows to choose from, including this one. Netflix, they're planning a Monopoly competition series, but it's not just a lot of people sitting around playing Monopoly. No, 12 players are going to compete on a life-size Monopoly town square using strategy, alliance, deal making to take home the top prize of $2 million. Where do I sign up? Well, they are casting for it. You can apply online. You can go to the Netflix casting site. Just look that up. Just like Monopoly, contestants are going to have the opportunity to earn money, buy properties, negotiate deals. They all want to be the last one standing. So once you go bankrupt, you're out. And this Monopoly, it's going to premiere in the fall of next year, 2027. But think about it. Life-size Monopoly. That means if you got to go to jail, I guess you're really going to be in a jail cell. I don't know how fun it will be to watch, but it sounds like it might be kind of fun to play.
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I just love this one. Four Non Blondes, What's Up on Coast 103.5. Were you singing along too? Maybe a little louder? You probably should have at the office. Yeah, it's okay. Benson Boone now on Coast. Four.

The best mix of the 80s, 90s, and today. It's Coast 103.5 with some Christina Perry in 1,000 years. 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Hi.

0: music that helps you feel good. It's Coast 103.5. Hi, it's Carrie Steele, and it sure feels good to spend a few hours of your Tuesday workday with you. Thank you so much for the pleasure. It's just about time for me to make some room here for Sandy. I'll be jumping in my car and turning up the AC because it is going to be a warm commute home. Hopefully, it's not going to be like the commute to work. It was a little rough this morning. Do you travel on the 5 North or the 101 North? Because there were major incidents on both those freeways this morning. So it was an extra long commute coming to work. Hopefully, it's going to be a lot more smooth going home. And I'm going to be doing what you're doing. I'm going to be listening to Sandy and all the feel-good music. You should know she's got more chances to win these 4-packs of Resort Hopper tickets to Legoland California Resort, giving those away in both the 3 o'clock and 4 o'clock hours. And she'll be collecting your talkbacks. Talk Back Tuesday, a complete trip to our iHeartRadio Music Festival up for grabs. 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
1: There's all these headlines about Taylor Swift and Travis Kelce and whether or not they have adopted a dog based on a dog that jumped out of their, well, not jump, walked off their plane Sunday.

101.5. All right, we've got these Resort Hopper tickets to Legoland California Resort. 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Get those tickets right now. Good luck.

0: got these Resort Hopper tickets to Legoland California Resort. Enjoy that and Legoland Water Park for caller 20. And that is you.
1: Oh, holy smokes. This is fabulous.
0: Yay. What is your name?
1: Eileen.
0: Eileen. And what are you doing right now? You at work?
1: Yes, I am.
0: Okay. What do you do, if you don't mind me asking?
1: Pharmacy technician. Oh, my gosh. I've been trying every day since 7:30 when I get to work, and every day.
0: Oh, well, I'm. Thank you for continuing to try and for listening to
1: us. I keep your station on the radio here. I'm at Costco.
0: Thank you, Eileen. More tickets next hour, 425. 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
1: Justin Bieber on Coast 103.5, who is performing on Sunday at the FIFA World Cup finals. They're doing their a first ever like halftime show. So Bieber, Madonna, BTS, Shakira, some of the amazing performers on that lineup. And hello there. My name is Sandy Stack. Speaking of FIFA, everything FIFA, have you skipped work to watch any of the games? According to Talker Online, about 50% of people have done that. It's funny. I'm not a sports person at all, but everywhere I go, it's on. I work out at the 24-hour fitness in Burbank. It's on all the time there. In fact, it's hilarious because I was just on the elliptical the other day and like five guys just started yelling at one of the TVs. I'm like, oh, it's got to be the World Cup. We have it on one of our TVs here at work in the main lobby. And then I was in one of my coworkers' offices and he has a huge TV and he actually turned the sound off when we were talking because he said he wanted to be present. I was like, look at you being responsible. But yeah, according to this, altogether, if you watched every single game from the beginning to the end, it's about 56 hours or 20 full work days. I mean, you know, sometimes you need a little distraction.
2: 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It's a mix of three parts variety. Part one, the best of the 80s. Variety part two mixes in the biggest songs from the 90s. Part 3, Coast 103.5, playing your favorites from today. That's the best mix on Coast 103.5 and the iHeartRadio app. Make us your number one preset.
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5: 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I have to watch 104 soccer games, follow the pregame, the postgame, yell useless opinions at the TV. 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

thankfully, Lionel Richie feeling better after that little health scare he had a few weeks ago. He was having a dizzy spell on stage, but he is all better now and will be at SoFi August 9th.

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The Ellen K Morning Show is sending you to Vegas for our iHeartRadio Music Festival. 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
1: Woo-hoo, yay! 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
0: 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You in the car?
1: 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I'm so excited. Thank you so very much.
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0: Christina Aguilera, and she will be at Yamava Resort and Casino next Tuesday, the 21st. It's Coast 103.5. Thank you so much for having us on. And speaking of Tuesday, today is a Talkback Tuesday. So we talk a lot about our iHeartRadio Music Festival in Vegas. It's our big event. We have a lot of events, but this one we really love. My name is Sandy Steck, by the way, and I hope to see you there. One way you can go is by leaving us a Talkback on our iHeartRadio app today. Push that little red microphone button. Let us know your name, your number, and why you want to go, just like this one.
1: 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There's so many great artists, Zara Larsson, Lainey Wilson, Muse, BTS, and I would love to take my son. I have one son who's 29, Michael, and we've never been to a concert together, so I think that would be an epic experience. Hoping to win.
0: Love that. So yeah, she wants to celebrate her son's birthday. There's anniversaries. There's people who just have been going through it, need a release, need a fun weekend. So yeah, we would love to see you there. We've got a full trip, plus hotel and a gas card. 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